0: 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Die Wachermacher.
1: Lately I've been living in a dream. The past feels like a better place to be. 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

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When I need your love, if I need your help, would you rescue me?

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Willkommen zu Hause. Me not working hard. Yeah, right, picture that with a Kodak. Or better yet, go to Times Square, take a picture of me with a Kodak. Took my life from negative to positive, I just want y'all to know that. And tonight, let's enjoy life.

0: 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Radio Cottbus, immer in eurer Nähe.
1: How can I not leak it? I look so good, you look so good, maybe we should all leak it together. 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You only live once, let the people see.

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1: She work it, girl, she work the bowl. 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And money, money she making. 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
1: 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I look so good, you look so good, maybe we should all leak it together. 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
1: I'm going on during this time. I feel there's no one to save me. This all or nothing really got away. 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